She work it, girl, she work the bowl. She break it down, she take it low. She's fine as hell, she's about the dough. Doing a thing right on the floor. And money, money she making. Look at the way she's shaking. Make you wanna touch her, wanna taste her. Have you lusting for her? Going crazy, face it.

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1: Got to help, but we got to help, yeah. There's no need to cry, yeah. Got to help, but we got to help, yeah.

and other it's. Different types who wear a day coat, pants with stripes and cutaway coat, perfect fits. Putting on the Ritz.